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2: From the Cromwell Media Nashville Weather Center, Thursday will be partly sunny with a high near 81. Calm wind becoming north-northeast around 5 miles per hour in the afternoon. Thursday night will be partly cloudy with a low around 61. Friday will be mostly sunny with a high near 82 and a northeast wind of 5 to 10 miles per hour. Friday night will be mostly clear with a low around 57. And that's the latest from Cromwell Media.
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And as always, don't forget to join me, Ace, for Saturday Night Fever. 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
2: From the Cromwell Media Nashville Weather Center, Thursday will be partly sunny with a high near 81. Calm wind becoming north-northeast around 5 miles per hour in the afternoon. Thursday night will be partly cloudy with a low around 62. Friday will be mostly sunny with a high near 82. Friday night will be mostly clear with a low around 57. And that's the latest from Cromwell Media.
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2: From the Cromwell Media Nashville Weather Center, Thursday will be partly sunny with a high near 81. A calm wind will become north-northeast around 5 miles per hour in the afternoon. Thursday night will be partly cloudy with a low around 62. Friday will be mostly sunny with a high near 82 and a northeast wind of 5 to 10 miles per hour. Friday night will be mostly clear with a low around 57. And that's the latest from Cromwell Media.
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2: From the Cromwell Media Nashville Weather Center, Thursday will be partly sunny with a high near 81. A calm wind will become north-northeast around 5 miles per hour in the afternoon. Thursday night will be partly cloudy with a low around 62. Friday will be mostly sunny with a high near 82. And Friday night will be mostly clear with a low around 57. And that's the latest from Cromwell Media.
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Hey, it's DJ Ace with your hits around town on Totally Hits 93.3. Nashville's annual Night Out Against Crime will take place Tuesday, October 6th, instead of the first Tuesday in August, as in past years. Metro Nashville Police Precinct community coordinators recommended the change because of August's extreme heat and to help families avoid conflicts with other back-to-school preparations. The police department's 9 precincts and specialized units are expected to participate in Night Out events across Nashville, and the event locations will be announced soon. And make plans to join me, Music City's DJ Ace, Saturday nights from 8 to 10 for Saturday Night Fever, right here on Totally Hits. We are Totally Hits, 93.3 Totally Nashville.

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2: From the Cromwell Media Nashville Weather Center, Thursday will be partly sunny with a high near 81. Calm wind becoming north-northeast around 5 miles per hour in the afternoon. Thursday night will be partly cloudy with a low around 62. Friday will be mostly sunny with a high near 82. Friday night will be mostly clear with a low around 57. And that's the latest from Cromwell Media.
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Election Day is set for Tuesday, November 3rd, with voters casting ballots in the state and federal general election, along with municipal elections in Bellmead, Forest Hills, and Goodlettsville. 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
2: From the Cromwell Media Nashville Weather Center, Thursday will be partly sunny with a high near 81 and a calm wind becoming north-northeast around 5 miles per hour. Thursday night will be partly cloudy with a low around 62. Friday will be mostly sunny with a high near 82 and a northeast wind of 5 to 10 miles per hour. Friday night will be mostly clear with a low around 57. And that's the latest from Cromwell Media.
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Listen up, Election Day is set for Tuesday, November 3rd, with voters casting ballots in the state and federal general election, along with municipal elections in Belle Meade, Forest Hills, and Goodlettsville. 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
2: From the Cromwell Media Nashville Weather Center, Thursday will be partly sunny with a high near 81. Calm wind becoming north-northeast around 5 miles per hour in the afternoon. Thursday night will be partly cloudy with a low around 62. Friday will be mostly sunny with a high near 82 and a northeast wind of 5 to 10 miles per hour. And that's the latest from Cromwell Media.
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2: From the Cromwell Media Nashville Weather Center, Thursday will be partly sunny with a high near 80 and a north-northeast wind of 5 to 10 miles per hour. Thursday night will be mostly clear with a low around 62 and a northeast wind around 5 miles per hour. The Friday will be sunny with a high near 82 and a north-northeast wind of 5 to 10 miles per hour. Friday night will be mostly clear with a low around 57 and a northeast wind around 5 miles per hour. And that's the latest from Cromwell Media.
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2: From the Cromwell Media Nashville Weather Center, Thursday will be partly sunny with a high near 80 and a north-northeast wind of 5 to 10 miles per hour. Thursday night will be mostly clear with a low around 62 and a northeast wind around 5 miles per hour. The Friday will be sunny with a high near 82 and a north-northeast wind of 5 to 10 miles per hour. Friday night will be mostly clear with a low around 57 and a northeast wind around 5 miles per hour. And that's the latest from Cromwell Media.
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2: From the Cromwell Media Nashville Weather Center, Thursday will be partly sunny with a high near 80 and a north-northeast wind of 5 to 10 miles per hour. Thursday night will be mostly clear with a low around 62 and a northeast wind around 5 miles per hour. The Friday will be sunny with a high near 82 and a north-northeast wind of 5 to 10 miles per hour. Friday night will be mostly clear with a low around 57 and a northeast wind around 5 miles per hour. And that's the latest from Cromwell Media.
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And as always, don't forget to join me, Ace, for Saturday Night Fever. 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
2: There's a lot of things you expect when you rent an Airbnb. 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
3: Mm-hmm,
2: maybe sure. A nice, safe place to be for a little bit to vacation.
3: I mean, I hope they would dust. There's maybe some pans in the kitchen that I can work with. Yeah. Basic things.
2: But you don't expect this to show up in your backyard and wait till you hear what this one couple did. It was a wild adventure. It's coming up next.
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0: This is wild. This story has been all over the news this week.
1: A man is recovering after being clawed in the head by a mountain lion while sitting in a hot tub. Colorado Parks and Wildlife say the attack happened over the weekend at a rental home near Nathrop, a town in Chaffee County. The man sitting in the hot tub with his wife when he felt something grabbing his head, quickly realizing it was a mountain lion. He and his wife started to scream and splash water at the mountain lion until it finally went back into the woods.
2: Oh, man, you just think that you're out there having a nice romantic evening, right? You paid your money. You got this sweet pad out there on the mountain range, and then all of a sudden, this terrible killing beast is on your head.
0: I know. Here's the good news. The couple is completely fine. The guy that was getting his head clawed, just some scratches, they're good. So, here's what the experts say you should do if you're getting attacked by a mountain lion.
3: These two individuals did what's correct, is that you make yourself look larger. You can talk to the animal so they know that you are a human being. And then, of course, you remove yourself from the situation.
0: You just let the animal know. No, I'm a human. No.
2: Right.
0: No, I am a human being.
2: This is my hot tub.
0: This is my hot. You can't come in here.
2: This is my Airbnb for the weekend. Get out of here.
0: See my hands? Human.
2: Oh, man.
0: I don't know. Sometimes you rent these Airbnbs and you think everything is great and you're safe and you're living in your bubble because you paid your deposit and your high fee and you're not. Crazy things happen at Airbnbs.
2: Well, it's supposed to be a vacation, of course. So I remember one time I went to a charity auction, right? And, you know, when you go to some of these auctions, they have these highbrow items. And, you know, you can, you know, make your venture, you know, put in your bid and whatnot. And if you do it, and it's usually for a great cause, too. So I remember that it was kind of like a I made it moment. I'm at this auction and they had this beautiful cabin up in the woods all the way up by the border with Canada. And I was like, you know what? I'm going to do this for myself and a couple of friends. I'm going to do this. And I put in a bid. And wouldn't you know, I ended up winning. So I went up there. And I mean, this place is gorgeous. You could see to the bottom of the lake all the way out to the middle. I don't know how deep it was, but it is like, you know, crystal clear blue water. Here's the thing. Woke up the next morning looking out at this beautiful view. There was a nudist camp across the other way from the lake.
0: Oh.
2: Yeah.
0: Oh.
2: And nudist camps are not like, you know, you see on television or an adult film or anything like that.
0: Oh, they all were attractive people?
2: Oh, my gosh. Oh. Everybody looked like Santa.
0: I'm shocked.
2: And it was relatively cold that week, too, so they were just pink.
0: Oh.
2: And blotchy, and it was not a sexy time.
0: Ironically, we did an Airbnb, too, that was available at another auction, and we got it, and it was in Brookline, Vermont. And we were like, great, ski weekend, perfect.
2: Yeah.
0: So we got it and we went with five other couples. It was a huge house. And it was funny because the morning after, the first night we were there, we all came down, we're in our jammies, and everybody was kind of quiet. And we're like, did you hear that last night? And everyone's like, you heard it too? That place, 100% haunted.
2: Oh.
0: All night, we would hear this in the attic. There was a downstairs inside pool in that house, right? None of us would go down there because all we would hear is footsteps and doors slamming down there. The second night we woke up, we sent the guys downstairs, the door, front door, wide open. We ended a day early.
2: That is weird.
0: We're like, this place straight haunted. We're getting out of here.
2: That is weird. When the door's open and everybody's accounted for, that's pretty strange.
0: Right.
2: I mean, he almost would have welcomed the mountain lion.
0: I've never seen so many grown men afraid in their lives. They're like, babe, why don't you go? No, you go.
2: Know your pop culture and want to win cash?
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4: From the Cromwell Media Nashville Weather Center today, partly sunny with a high near 80, north-northeast wind 5 to 10 miles per hour. Tonight, mostly clear with a low around 62. Northeast wind around 5 miles per hour. Friday, sunny with a high near 82. North-northeast wind 5 to 10 miles per hour. Friday night, mostly clear with a low around 57. Northeast wind around 5 miles per hour. And that's the latest from Cromwell Media.
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0: to me.
1: What do you do when your mother-in-law desperately wants a huge first birthday party for your baby with all her friends and all her family, and you say, $5,000 for this party? We can go on vacation. We haven't been on vacation since the baby was born. That's what's going on with Jen and Guy.
2: Well, I think that really the conflict here is not whether or not you want to have a party. It's, well, we could use this money somewhere else. I mean, $5,000 is coming up because they're talking about renting a hall and all that stuff. And let's be honest here. If Jen doesn't want to have the party at all, it doesn't seem like it would be very welcoming at their home or apartment or whatever. So, I mean, you have to come up with other plans here. But the conflict comes from they're just butting heads here. Like, right. The party happens or it doesn't. Vacation, I don't know.
1: The guy said his mom is very traditional, and in their culture, they have these big parties, and it's going to kill her if they don't do it. And truthfully, he wants it
2: too. Break her
1: heart. Yeah.
2: Yeah.
1: What do you think? 1-800-330-9999. Sydney, whose side are you on?
3: I'm on the mom's side. I think that if the grandma really wants the party, then she should honestly pay for it herself, and the mom should go on vacation because the mom is already so stressed out with one kid, and the grandma really wants this party. Honestly, she should just pay for it herself. And the mom goes on the vacation.
2: Mom go away by herself, huh? And Ann Raven, what do you think about this?
4: I think it's very simple. You should just say, that sounds great if you pay for it. Let the mother pay for it. The grandmother pay for it. So I think that's the only way. And if she's not willing to pay for it, then she doesn't really want to have it that bad.
2: I don't know.
1: I don't know how I feel about that, Jim.
2: It's not her responsibility necessarily, but thanks for the call.
1: Tracy, what do you think? Whose side are you on?
5: I'm on the side of the mom. If the grandmother wants to throw the party, let her host the party. You can still celebrate the baby. Have a party for the family. It doesn't have to be extravagant.
2: I am surprised. Thanks for the call.
1: I just don't understand why it's got to... She's right. Why does it have to be so over the top and so expensive? Why can't you just have 15 people at your house with a cake and some pizzas?
2: Because 15 people isn't enough people when you're talking about a large family. What's that? Like you and your brother's family. And maybe your sister's family. That's nobody.
1: You're right,
2: that's not the cousins. That's not the aunts, the uncles.
1: Right. I'm saying this.
2: How many people would be at your party?
1: My girl's first birthday parties, there was like 100 people at each one.
2: That's what I'm saying, right? Where did they put the roller coaster?
6: The verdict is in. Jury forming. What are the results?
1: Jen, our audience agreed with you today. It's too much money to spend on a birthday party that you don't want to throw. And if you really feel like a vacation is the better way to go about it, Guy, you can't make decisions based on what you think your mom is going to like.
7: Well, yeah, she'll call my mom and tell her, she's going to have to do that.
2: Yeah, I think there's a little bit more to it than just he has to deal. Mm-hmm. I mean, you're talking about... The family honestly could take that as you're sending us a message. I sympathize with you, Jen. You know, you want a vacation. Thanks. I'm sure it's been a busy year. On the other hand, I think that you might do something you can't undo.
8: I also think, you know, she has a second birthday and a third birthday and a fourth birthday.
1: Yeah, but the first is a little bit different. Yeah. You can't really. But I understand what you're saying.
7: You only get one first birthday.
2: Yeah. The first one was 60 people. The second one was 15 to 20.
1: Yeah. Guy, good luck. You're going to have to talk to your mom about this, okay?
7: Yeah, thanks.
1: All right, if you have a problem too, send an email, couplescore@annonraven.com.
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1: Your husband just dropped $400 on a video game system and didn't tell you.
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0: 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That's how we take care of each other, because Nashville is for neighbors. 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

0: know how to wash your clothes and dryers know how to do it too. I don't believe you really need to read the manual or there's a right or wrong way to do laundry. If it all goes in there and there's soap, ta-da! You don't stink anymore.
1: So wait a minute. So you think that like your washer or dryer is like Rosie on the Jetsons can completely identify what it is that you need and do it properly? It's just a machine, Anna.
0: My husband,
1: it's not even AI.
0: My husband doesn't like the way I do laundry. And at first, I was very hesitant. And then I realized, hey, I hate doing laundry. You want to do it? Fine, do it. Do it your way. I don't care. And that's what's happened in my house. But sometimes he gets so crazy with it. But I tell him, like, none of this matters. The clothes get washed. Like, it's fine.
1: It does matter if you want your clothes to last, if you want them to feel the same way when you put them on, if you want them to look the same way. Listen, my wife does a good job with laundry. She does different temperatures and all that. There's one thing that she doesn't do, though.
0: What?
1: She'll put different textures together, and I can't have that. I cannot have any jeans or rough-type clothing in with my soft clothing. It drives me nuts.
0: Wow, what happens? Is the world
1: end? It ruins them. And so now every once in a bit, I do a load of shirts and she takes it so personal. She gets upset.
0: I'm looking at our text line. As far as doing laundry, I throw everything in together. I wash it and then my clothes smell terrific and everything is fine. Mm-hmm. I've never read a manual in my life and I've survived.
1: Well, you sound like you're 19 and in college. Okay, because honestly, somebody who cared about their clothing would not do that.
0: I'm looking at these other texts. They're just throwing me under the bus like I'm some kind of lunatic. No one reads the manual. Yes, you're right. But their mother or grandmother should have taught them at a young age how to properly do laundry. Or in your case, Anna, your husband is going to have to teach your children.
1: Fair statement.
0: Wow.
1: Fair statement.
0: All right. So producer Sophia went around the office.
2: Mm. What is your laundry protocol?
3: I have zero, pretty much, protocol.
0: I'm with you, girl. I'm with you 100%.
1: I mean, how does that even happen?
4: Separating my whites and collars. I use cold water, and I use Tide Pods, and the dryer sheets in the dryer are a big addition.
1: I don't know, man. The dryer sheets, I don't know. Only with some stuff.
0: Let me tell you something about big laundry. Mm-hmm. Big laundry.
1: Big laundry like Big Pharma.
0: Yeah.
1: Yeah.
0: They have found a way to make us all a bunch of suckers, and they make us buy all these extra things that we don't need when we wash our clothes. There's 1,700 extra things to put in your laundry. If it's soap, it smells good. You're good to go.
5: I use detergent. I'm not great at separating, and a lot of times end up shrinking stuff. And I use medium to hot water, so like right in the middle between like lukewarm.
1: She was doing fine right up until she got to her water temperature. That's ridiculous.
0: I literally have no idea the difference in the water
1: temperature. When in doubt, go cold. She's like, I'm not the best at sorting. So she's still got questions. Go cold, girl.
0: And then there's the people that take it too far.
3: My laundry protocol. So I separate darks and colors or lights. Unless I'm doing a bleach load, then I all whites with bleach, which I love using bleach.
0: Well, who says that?
1: Because she likes the smell of bleach. She likes it.
3: And then it's usually always on hot. Depending on the load, hot water, hot. And then I only use Gain detergent and I think it's Snuggle fabric softener, but always Gain.
1: I mean, she's got to have a lot of whites and lights because you don't go hot on darks. Everybody knows that. That would be the opposite of what you do.
0: On our text line, Anna, get the all-in-one unit. It washes and dries and it has a huge soap dispenser.
1: All-in-one, yeah.
0: What is this?
1: Just tells you everything is great.
0: Set it and forget it.
1: Yeah.
0: This sounds like right up my alley.
1: It sounds like laundry for prison.
0: Listen, I want to...
1: That's what
0: I'm
1: it
0: into
1: does.
0: It probably cost $1 million. I'm going to look into it, though. Hey, I'm Anna.
1: And I'm Raven.
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6: From the Cromwell Media Nashville Weather Center today, partly sunny with a high near 80, north-northeast wind 5 to 10 miles per hour. Tonight, mostly clear with a low around 62, northeast wind around 5 miles per hour. Friday, sunny with a high near 82, north-northeast wind 5 to 10 miles per hour. Friday night, mostly clear with a low around 57, northeast wind around 5 miles per hour. And that's the latest from Cromwell Media.
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0: What's the safety rule that you ignored until something actually happened? You know what I realized, Raven?
1: What's that?
0: The safety rules that are in place when you're a kid are just as important once you become an adult.
1: Oh, yeah. I mean, the thing is, as an adult, you figure you got it all under control. Those rules are for other people. They're not for you. Yeah. So you get a little bit more reckless. I mean, speaking for a friend.
0: Yeah.
1: Yeah.
0: My niece, Cece, is 8 years old, and over the last couple of years, she's been selected to be a safety hall monitor.
1: So not just one time, like more than one time?
0: She's very responsible.
1: Year after year?
0: She's very good at what she does. She did it last year. I'm hoping they award her again this year. Mm-hmm. So I talked to her about
1: I'm lobbying for her. To be the safety monitor.
0: Yeah. This is my niece, Cece. She is a safety monitor at the school. She's done an incredible job over the last couple of years.
2: Yes.
0: And Cece, I was wondering if you could share some of the safety tips that you've learned and that you've shared with your classmates.
3: So, no running in the hallway.
0: Why is that important?
3: Because you might fall and then get hurt.
0: Imagine if we just ran up and down the hallways here at work.
1: I mean,
0: like just constantly running.
1: She sounds adorable.
0: Yes.
1: She also sounds like she revels and
0: loves this power.
1: With the power a little bit.
0: No, it's because she understands the importance of safety.
1: Mm-hmm.
3: No sharing food in the cafeteria.
0: Why is that?
3: Because people can have allergies.
0: Mm-hmm. Really important. Remember, okay. Like you would trade half your sandwich for somebody else. Like you can't do that anymore.
1: Well, when you're like 6 or 7, you don't know the rules, right? You're not keeping it in mind. You just see the other sandwich and you're like, I want that. And it doesn't matter if it could actually, you know, actively try and kill you.
0: It's true.
1: Destroy you.
0: Yeah. And as an adult too, you shouldn't share food with like strangers like that happen to be sitting at your table or here in the cafeteria.
1: Why not? You can do that.
0: I don't suggest it.
3: Inside voices on the bus.
1: Thank you.
0: What happens? Do you think bus drivers get upset when everybody's screaming and jumping around like crazy people?
3: Yeah, and they won't be able to focus on driving the bus.
0: That's very important.
1: Here's an idea. Let's put a safety monitor that's 8 years old with a voice like that on an airplane.
0: Yeah.
1: And maybe that would work well.
0: Right, but there was one more that I thought was really important.
1: Okay.
0: And what's the last tip that you have?
3: No parties in the bathroom.
0: What would be a party in the bathroom? What would constitute a party in the bathroom? Mm.
3: One person going to the bathroom and then another and another and another, and then it starts the party.
1: Yeah.
0: What?
3: Everyone isn't going to the bathroom. They're just playing around.
0: I understand. So going to the bathroom is an excuse to get out of class and to hang out.
3: Yes.
0: Mm. Have you seen any parties in the bathroom?
3: Yes.
0: Do they play music?
3: No.
0: What do they do?
3: They just talk and kind of do whatever. There's anything that's not going to the bathroom.
1: Mm-hmm. Yeah.
0: Break dancing?
3: Not really.
1: No.
0: Like vape?
3: I don't know what that is.
1: Thank you. Good. I mean, thank God she's 8 years old.
0: Correct. I just wanted to make sure. I have a high schooler too. So
1: Better to not do it in a bathroom where it's possible that there could be urine on the floor.
0: That's disgusting.
1: Right.
0: Yeah.
1: Let's find a safer, cleaner place.
0: Right. But I was thinking about it. I'm like, there's some safety rules that you ignored, right? And then that one time something went wrong, and you'll never ignore that safety rule again. What was it? 1-800-330-9999. Think you have problems with your significant other?
1: Check out the Couples Court every day on the Ann Raven Show, then you'll be the judge.
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0: No parties in the bathroom.
1: What would constitute a party in the bathroom?
0: One person going to the bathroom and then another and another and another, and then it starts the party.
2: Mm-hmm.
3: I've never been in a bathroom. I'm completely lying.
2: You're a liar. You're a filthy liar. You're a woman. You've been in a million bathroom parties.
3: I have. It's true. I've met so many friends in the bathroom.
2: You're still having bathroom parties.
3: I had a bathroom party with Pam from sales 20 minutes ago.
2: See?
3: Yes.
2: That's what I'm saying.
3: There's some safety rules. That is my 8-year-old niece, and she is a safety monitor at her school, and she does a tremendous job. She really has. But there's some safety rules that even as an adult, you know are important, and you ignore them until it's too late. What was the safety rule you ignored, and then you were like, that was a mistake? 1-800-330-9999.
4: Yeah, you know, being, I guess, like, what, 20, 21, just young and dumb, I used to just leave my space heater on. You know, I would leave it running overnight or, like, whenever I was away from the room, even for, like, a day. I learned my lesson the hard way with that one because it actually did cause an electrical fire.
3: That is terrifying and scary. Yeah. I would leave my space heater running, too, because it was so cold. My, like, downstairs and whatever. And, yeah, it's
4: terrifying
3: to think about it, how stupid that was.
2: Yeah, you got lucky.
3: Right.
2: Yeah.
4: It could have been worse, I guess. But, yeah, it definitely scared me into never doing that again. I'm, like, afraid to even leave it on now when I'm sleeping.
3: Speaking of fires, I was listening to the news driving in, and they were talking about lithium battery fires.
2: Oh, yeah.
3: I don't understand what that is. What is a lithium? Like, I know
2: it's like anything like in your vape, could be your laptop, could be anything like that. Certainly, you know, for a while it was highly publicized, like the hoverboards and that stuff, the scooters, e-bikes, that's a lithium battery.
3: So how do you keep it running that we're able to cause a fire?
2: So if you plug it in to charge, sometimes they can overcharge and they heat up and they just can bust.
3: I see.
2: But on the other hand, like there's been instances where it happens without that being a case. So like, if you fall asleep, let's say with your laptop in your bed, that's dangerous. Huh. If you fall asleep with like your vape in your hand or anything like that, there's a lot of people that vape nowadays, like that's dangerous.
3: Hmm.
2: That they don't let you put it in your checked luggage anymore. It has to be carried on your person so you're aware if the temperature changes on a device like that when you're on a plane.
3: The more you know.
2: Be on top of it.
3: Yep.
2: My wife won't let anything like that be plugged in when we leave the house or go to bed.
3: I mean, I don't even think I realize it. I think my
2: most
3: laptop is on all the time.
2: Right.
3: I just don't even realize it.
2: I mean, your iPhone, frankly. I mean, there's a lithium battery in most people's phones, too.
3: Eric, how about you? What was like a safety thing you ignored until something happened?
5: Yeah, look, I do the yard work at the house, and it just kind of, it's not fun to wear safety goggles.
2: Right.
5: It's just like I can't see what I'm doing. I, for the longest time, I didn't use them. And one day, I was weed whacking around my house, and I hit a piece of gravel or something. I don't even know what it is. Went right in my eye.
3: Yep.
5: I had to go to the emergency room, pieces of it taken out. Luckily, I still have my eye, and I can still see.
2: Yeah, weed whacking is like...
3: Weed whacking is so dangerous. So, Paul, same thing. My husband, he doesn't wear any safety goggles or any eyewear. Something, he says, same thing. He doesn't know what it was.
2: Of course not.
3: It hit him. His nose was ripped open.
2: Yeah.
3: I said to him, I go, what if that went in your eye?
2: Mm-hmm.
3: Like, it was disgusting.
2: Well, the goggles didn't save his nose.
3: It didn't save his nose. They were not going to save it.
2: I'm out there with the Ray-Bans, no shoes. Like, you're at least supposed to wear, like, long socks when you're weed whacking in some shoes. Like, I'm out there flip-flops, no socks.
3: That's not good.
5: Yeah. No, you really Ray-Bans. Should because, man, those shins, it's awful.
2: I use a compound saw on my garage. I just look away at that moment. I, like, line it up with the laser line, and then I'm like, and I just look at the fridge for a second as if that's going to save me. I could lose my thumb and an eye. I love it.
3: Do you have what it takes to beat Raven and can't beat Raven?
2: If you know your pop culture trivia, challenge me every weekday and win cash.
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6: From the Cromwell Media Nashville Weather Center, today, partly sunny with a high near 80. North-northeast wind, 5 to 10 miles per hour. Tonight, mostly clear with a low around 62. Northeast wind around 5 miles per hour. Friday, sunny with a high near 82. North-northeast wind, 5 to 10 miles per hour. Friday night, mostly clear with a low around 57. Northeast wind around 5 miles per hour. And that's the latest from Cromwell Media.
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3: The Anna and Raven Road Show is back. I'm so excited. It's been a hot minute since we've had this. Ryan Breckland from Nest Egg Auctions will be joining us coming up next month. And he's going to take a look at all those items that you have around your house that you don't know what they're worth, that maybe this has been passed down to you from generation to generation. Or maybe you picked it up at Goodwill or a tag sale because you thought it looked cool. You always thought maybe it's worth something. And he'll tell you if it actually has any worth at all.
2: It's kind of like adult unboxing, right? Like you watch your kids, they watch those shows where people are just opening things on YouTube. It's kind of like that for adults because you never know. There's this excitement in the air as to whether or not you're gonna find something that's amazing. But I will say this, we learn something every time.
3: Absolutely.
2: Every single time an item comes across here, it is always compelling.
3: I always find it interesting how the signs, like the vintage Coca-Cola signs or things
2: big
3: like that.
2: Money.
3: Big money.
2: Big
3: right?
2: money.
3: Yeah, and then there was also that one time, remember, a woman had like a sculpture.
2: That was worth like $1 million.
3: Worth $1 million. Yeah. She had no idea. It was crazy. So maybe you have a dud, maybe you have a winner, but take pictures of it. Send an email to me. It has all the info at annonraven.com. 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
11: If your adult son, 23 years old, broke up with his girlfriend and you thought it was the biggest mistake he was ever making in his entire life, would you get involved and do something? Would you stage an intervention? Because that's exactly what Vanessa wants to do. She said her son has been with her since high school. They're in college. She's going to further her career and she just doesn't want her son to make a mistake. She doesn't understand why he broke up with her.
12: Yeah, but it's none of her business because he's 23 years old. And that's exactly Charles' point. He's like, you know what? Maybe he is making a mistake. Maybe he will come to regret this. Or maybe he won't. But he's got to figure that out on his own. Again, he's an adult. I want you to imagine somebody's parents doing that and then that ex telling her friends. That's not a story you keep to yourself.
11: The thing is, Vanessa,
12: embarrassing. It's embarrassing the whole neighborhood over.
11: Any mom is going to speak up and say what they want. But the difference is Vanessa wants to take it a step further and actually invite her parents over so they could all sit down together with them and
12: then
11: figure out what's
12: tell
11: happening.
12: Them that you're making a mistake.
11: What do you think?
12: Amazing.
11: 1-800-330-9999. Jesse, whose side are you on?
13: I'm on the dad's side. I'm a dad myself. My kids are about the same age, a little bit younger, but we just don't, my wife and I don't get involved, and we try not to become friends with their significant others for this reason. Yep. Because you got to let him live his life. I agree with you, Raven.
12: Yeah, unless it's toxic, you got to stay out of it. You know what I mean? You got to let them learn their lesson.
11: Whose side are you on? 1-800-330-9999. It's a couples court.
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1: All this week, it's Kids Beat Raven. We're giving kids a chance to go head-to-head against Raven to win some gift cards. Molly, how are you today?
2: Good.
1: Good. How old are you?
2: 10.
1: 10. You're 10 now. And where do you go to school?
2: St. Greg's.
1: Do you want to say hello to anybody or give a shout-out?
2: My mom and dad.
1: Very nice.
3: That's nice.
1: Molly, here's the thing. I don't know if anybody told you yet, but I'm never going to make a child not win a gift card. So no matter what happens during this game, you're still going to get this gift card so you can go pick out something fun. Sound good?
2: Yay!
1: Yes. That's what I'm looking for. That is the excitement that I need. All right, so let's play. All you have to do is ask Raven to leave the room.
2: Raven, please leave the room.
3: You got it. Good luck, Molly.
1: All right, Molly. We're going to ask you all kids pop culture trivia. Raven can't hear us. We're in a soundproof studio. He'll come back in after I ask you the 5 questions, and I'll ask him the same questions. Whoever gets the most right wins. Ready?
2: Okay. Yeah.
1: All right, number 1. In The Loud House, how many sisters does Lincoln have?
2: 3.
1: Number 2. In Sonic the Hedgehog, what is Sonic's best friend and sidekick's name?
2: Knuckles.
1: Number 3, which Teen Titan is green and can turn into basically any animal?
2: I don't know.
1: Number 4, what is the currency in Roblox?
2: Robux.
1: Number 5, in Diary of a Wimpy Kid, what is the name of the main character?
2: I don't know. Jeff.
1: All right, let me bring Raven back in.
3: Yo.
1: All right, Molly only got one right.
3: All
1: they
3: right,
1: were tough.
3: Molly.
1: Actually, I might give you 1.5. 1.5.
3: 1.5, okay.
1: Number 1, in The Loud House, how many sisters does Lincoln have?
3: Doesn't he have 10 sisters?
1: He does have 10 sisters.
3: 10 sisters.
1: Number 2.
3: I would rather just move out.
1: It's not nice.
3: That's what I would
1: and
3: do.
1: In Sonic the Hedgehog, what is Sonic's best friend and sidekick's name?
3: Knuckles.
1: It's Tails. Why do I have Tails?
3: I don't know. Isn't it Knuckles?
1: She said Knuckles too. Hold on. Who is Knuckles in Sonic? I have Tails.
3: Mm-hmm.
1: That's... I mean, fierce rival turned close ally and friend. I thought the answer was Nails.
3: Here's the thing. Play the game. You're getting the gift card anyway.
1: It doesn't matter.
3: It's going to be all right.
1: Number 3, which Teen Titan is green and can turn into basically any animal?
3: I don't know.
1: That is Beast Boy.
3: Okay.
1: What is the currency in Roblox?
3: Robux.
1: That's right.
3: Yeah.
1: In Diary of a Wimpy Kid, what is the name of the main character?
3: I think it starts with an M, but honestly, I don't know.
1: It's Greg Heffley.
3: Yeah, I was way off.
1: Yeah, here's the thing, Molly, you said Jeff. Jeff Kinney is the actual author. That's why I gave you a 1/2 on that one. Not bad.
2: Yay.
1: Yeah. Well, it doesn't matter. Because no matter what, you're going to win this gift card. Congratulations.
2: Thank you.
3: Great game, Molly.
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5: From the Cromwell Media Nashville Weather Center today, partly sunny with a high near 80, north-northeast wind 5 to 10 miles per hour. Tonight, mostly clear with a low around 62. Northeast wind around 5 miles per hour. Friday, sunny with a high near 82. North-northeast wind 5 to 10 miles per hour. Friday night, mostly clear with a low around 57. Northeast wind around 5 miles per hour. And that's the latest from Cromwell Media.
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3: 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All right. 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You made a move.
1: 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It was a dumb, dumb move that I made. And I've made this mistake before. And I never seem to learn my lesson. And it's all because of a dress. Another dress. Don't let my mistake be yours. It's a warning, ladies. 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

0: Can't Beat Raven.
1: $1,000 is a jackpot for today's Can't Beat Raven. Hey, Mike, how are you today?
2: Good, how are you?
1: I'm great, thank you. I'd love to give you this money. Can you please ask Raven to leave the room?
2: Please leave the room, Raven.
3: You got it. Good luck, man. $1,000. Here we go.
1: All right. Raven's going to walk out of here. We got to wait for that door to close, and they won't be able to hear us. We're in a soundproof studio. I'm going to ask you 5 pop culture questions, Mike. You have 3 seconds to answer each one. I'll bring them back in, ask them the same questions. Whoever gets the most right wins. Ties go to Raven, okay?
2: All right.
1: Number one, Britain's Royal Mail will issue stamps to honor this very Hungry Like the Wolf band. Which band is that?
2: I don't know.
1: Number two, Sandra Bullock opened up about her longtime friendship with this speed actor, saying sometimes he takes a full day to respond to texts because he likes time to think about it. Who's that?
2: Keanu Reeves.
1: Number three, Taylor Swift will receive the inaugural MTV VMA Artist Director Honors during Sunday's ceremony. Her new single, Patient What, comes out tomorrow.
2: Patient People.
1: Number four, Disney Plus and Hulu have raised their prices for the 4th time in 4 years. What 15-time Emmy winner Hulu hit series based on the novel by Margaret Atwood launched the popularity of the streaming service?
2: I have no clue.
1: And number five, the first human versus robot fight happened. An influencer ended up getting beat up pretty badly in the ring by a remote-controlled humanoid robot. In what 2004 movie does Will Smith fight an army of robots?
2: iRobot.
1: All right, let me bring Raven back in. All right, here we go, yep. Raven. 2 out of 5 for Mike.
3: Not great. Here we go. A lot of money on the line. Maybe they're real tricky.
1: Number one, Britain's Royal Mail will issue stamps to honor this Hungry Like the Wolf band. What band is that?
3: Duran Duran.
1: Yeah.
3: They still got it, believe it or not, man.
1: Mm-hmm.
3: I just saw them recently a few months ago.
1: Number two, Sandra Bullock opened up about her longtime friendship with this speed actor, saying sometimes he takes a full day to respond to texts because he likes time to think.
3: Yeah. We would love to see them get together. Keanu Reeves, and they're working on Speed 3 right now. It's a real thing.
1: Yeah, I like the idea that he needs a whole day to think about how he's going to respond to a text, but also not surprising at all for some reason.
3: But you know what? If she needs that guy, he'll be there for her.
1: Yes. Number three, Taylor Swift will receive the inaugural MTV VMA Artist Director Honors during this Sunday's ceremony.
3: Earned, not given, yeah.
1: Her new single, Patient What, comes out tomorrow.
3: Patient Zero.
1: Can't wait. I'm very excited for these 4 new tracks to drop.
3: Okay.
1: Number four, Disney Plus and Hulu raised their prices for the 4th time in 4 years.
3: Yeah.
1: What 15-time Emmy winner Hulu hit series based on the novel by Margaret Atwood launched the popularity of the streaming service?
3: 15-time Emmy winning. Say the rest of that again.
1: Hulu hit series.
3: I'm going to regret this as soon as you tell me. I don't know.
1: Handmaid's Tale.
3: Oh, yeah.
1: Yeah.
3: Yeah, but I never watched it.
1: Oh, yeah.
3: So, you know.
1: Number five, the first human versus robot fight happened. An influencer ended up getting beat up pretty badly in the ring by a remote-controlled humanoid robot.
3: Yeah, I saw that.
1: I watched the video. It's, like, scary. I don't want to fight a robot.
3: It's like punching a car, and that makes sense because it's made out of metal.
1: When the robot kicks the dude, and the dude is, like, a chunky dude, he flies across the whole entire ring. I'm like,
3: yeah.
1: Uh-oh.
3: Yeah, it's not good.
1: In what 2004 movie does Will Smith fight an army of robots?
3: iRobot.
1: Yes. All right, Mike, you beat you 4-2 today. That's going to get you an Ann on Raven t-shirt.
2: All right. Mike, I can't beat Raven.
3: Better luck next time. Enjoy that shirt, bro. $1,100 tomorrow, Anna. Your girlfriend posts all your problems on Facebook.
1: Your husband just dropped $400 on a video game system and didn't tell you.
3: Ann and Raven's Couples Court. You'll get the whole story and you're the judge.
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0: ChatGPT says, Sandwich by Catherine Newman is a 2024 novel about a woman named Rocky who takes a family vacation to Cape Cod with her husband and their two adult children.
1: That's not revealing all that much. I actually thought it might have something to do with taking being a caretaker for your adult parents as well.
0: It does.
1: Woman?
0: It does.
1: Okay, yeah. So I get on a plane yesterday. It's my last flight home, and immediately the seatmate next to me, she comes in. She's a smaller woman, a bit older than me, and I'm like, awesome. She settles in, opens her novel, and immediately starts, her chest is almost heaving and whatnot. She sounds like she's crying or laughing. I don't know how to reenact it. Can you try? Yes. Yeah. And I'm like, I want to ask if there's something wrong, but I'm also surrounded by a bunch of other women. And I'm like, you know what? She doesn't need me to rescue her.
0: She's just in the book. She's reading a book.
1: Okay. Maybe. I don't know. So then I peer over as the moments go by and I see the title of the book, Sandwich. And then I look and I see the page numbers. And when I told Sophia that this was her homework, she comes in, she goes, do you have an idea what this is about? And I don't.
0: So, Sophia, what did you learn about this book?
1: Yeah,
2: I learned it's definitely not about a turkey club.
1: Okay.
2: That's for sure.
0: Okay.
2: So you're half correct. It's she's stuck between her frail old grandparents and her weird, awkward 20s kids.
1: Sandwich generation.
0: Sandwich.
1: Okay.
0: Sandwich.
1: Yeah,
0: right.
1: Yeah.
0: Right. I was just like you, Sophia. I was like, this has to do with sandwiches, and she's crying.
1: I love sandwiches.
0: Yeah,
1: I do love sandwiches, and sometimes, you know, it could be a special sandwich that had a trigger for you, but you're telling me that's not what this is about.
2: No, it's not.
1: Do you have some excerpts
2: you
1: can read from the book? And these are from the selected pages?
2: Yeah.
1: Okay, beautiful.
0: Because Raven looked at the pages like a creep.
1: Yeah, I couldn't read the wording. Like my I didn't have glasses on, but I saw the pages. So I was like, all right. I want to see if it evokes a certain emotion in me. Go ahead, please.
0: Sophia, read it with emotion, please.
1: Yeah, please, please.
2: She says, menopause feels like a slow leak.
1: Oh, God. Why is this book about this?
2: Thoughts leaking out of your head.
1: Oh.
2: Flesh leaking out of your skin.
1: Oh.
2: Fluid leaking out of your joints.
1: What?
2: You need a lube job is how you
1: this
2: feel.
1: This is disgusting.
2: Body work. Whatever you need, it sounds like a mechanic might be required since something is seriously amiss with your head gasket.
1: Okay, let's
0: that's exactly
1: pause.
0: What I thought. Why are you feeling?
1: I had no idea.
0: What? That's why she was like this.
1: I thought it was going to be something emotional about losing somebody or something romantic or whatever.
0: Well, it is romantic.
1: Oh, but yeah? For who?
0: Lube is very romantic. what's your problem with menopausal women, Raven? You got a problem with menopausal women?
1: Can you imagine now if I had asked if she was okay?
0: Right. And
1: I could have got struck.
0: She'd be like, menopause.
1: I could have literally got struck.
0: Weirdo reading over my shoulder.
1: The woman in front of her would have turned around and been like, what are you reading? Shut your mouth, white guy.
0: Raven, you should buy this book and you should read it.
1: No.
0: And you should give a book report.
1: Stop it. Stop taking over. I want to hear more.
0: Okay.
2: Life is a seesaw, and I am standing dead center, still and balanced, living kids on one side, living parents on the other. Don't move a muscle, I think. But I will, of course. You have to.
1: Is that the leaf teaser? Because that one feels just like bland word salad. Do you have one more? Give me one more.
2: Yeah, I do.
1: Give me one more. See whether or not it invokes an emotion.
2: She said, I try to stay vigilant because everybody's health and safety depends on it. And also, if I relax now, I will fall asleep for the entire rest of my life and wake up dead.
0: Oh my gosh, not for nothing, but I can really relate to this book. I think I need to buy this book.
2: You should read it.
0: Yeah. I mean, it's about the sandwich generation, of course.
1: Thank God I didn't say a word. Thank God I just sat there.
2: Yeah, it
1: turned my headphones up and queued up the latest Avatar on American Airlines free films.
0: I think you should have to read this entire book. It doesn't need to be by Stephen King.
1: No, thank you. Learning's over for today.
0: Mm. Hey, I'm Anna.
1: And I'm Raven.
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3: From the Cromwell Media Nashville Weather Center, today, partly sunny with a high near 80, north-northeast wind 5 to 10 miles per hour. Tonight, mostly clear with a low around 62, northeast wind around 5 miles per hour. Friday, sunny with a high near 82, north-northeast wind 5 to 10 miles per hour. Friday night, mostly clear with a low around 57. Northeast wind around 5 miles per hour. And that's the latest from Cromwell Media.
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7: Is there a safety rule that you ignored? Because you were like, nah, that doesn't pertain to me. Until it was too late.
8: Yeah. All of them, basically. I mean, when you're a boy running around out in the yard, like, you ignore every safety regulation. Nobody's laying them out to you.
7: I feel like as an adult, you do it a lot, too. You're like, I know, but it's all right. Yeah. My niece is a safety monitor at school, and she's done a tremendous job keeping order. And it's
8: her
7: funny.
8: Voice really does lend itself to that job.
7: She's very good at it, and she knows what's up. She knows what's right. She knows that you cannot talk with outdoor voices when you're on the bus. It's going to distract the bus driver. That is good. That's like really good news for adults too. Like, don't do that. Don't yell at the bus driver.
8: Yeah.
7: Don't run in the hallways. Imagine you're at work and everybody, all your coworkers, just start running up and down
8: in
7: the hallways. Yeah,
8: we do from time to time. Not everybody though.
7: No, only when we have to go to the bathroom in between songs and we have to get back to the studio. That's the only time you see us running.
8: 3 minutes.
7: Yeah. What is the safety tip that you know you should follow but you didn't and then something went wrong? 1-800-330-9999.
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0: Totally Hits 93.3. It's Cindy. They call us Music City for a reason. We've got tons of it this week, starting tonight with Luke Bryan at Bridgestone. There's also a rumor that a special guest may join him. You see, 13 years ago, in 2013, Luke Bryan joined Taylor Swift here for the Red Tour. Could she be returning the favor tonight? That's what people are talking about. She does have new music coming out tomorrow as well. Tomorrow night, Musicians Corner at Centennial Park. And this weekend, Casey Musgraves will take over Bridgestone on Sunday and Monday night. 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
3: From the Cromwell Media Nashville Weather Center today, partly sunny with a high near 80. North-northeast wind 5 to 10 miles per hour. Tonight, mostly clear with a low around 62. Northeast wind around 5 miles per hour. Friday, sunny with a high near 82. North-northeast wind 5 to 10 miles per hour. Friday night, mostly clear with a low around 57. Northeast wind around 5 miles per hour. And that's the latest from Cromwell Media.
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It's Cindy on Totally Hits 93.3. Today is National Punctuation Day, and I'm one of those grammar nerds. I loved English in school. And if I see a business post on social media that's got the wrong there or your or its, it drives me crazy. We've got great weather coming up this weekend. Overnight lows in the 50s Friday and Saturday night. And look to the skies on Saturday night, September 26th, the return of the harvest moon. 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

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It's Cindy. Kenny Chesney announced last week he's heading out on tour on a stadium tour next year with Eric Church and Sheryl Crow. They're going to be here at the new Nissan Stadium July 3rd, 2027. It's Sheryl Crow on Totally Hits 93.3. 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This ain't no disco.

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The Doobie Brothers on Totally Hits 93.3 performing in Franklin at the First Bank Amphitheater on October 11th. And you know Brad Pitt was there at the First Bank Amphitheater in Franklin just last week to premiere his new movie, Heart of the Beast. It's in theaters starting tomorrow. Coming up next hour, I've got music from The Outfield and Journey, plus details on Mistletoe Merchants starting tomorrow. 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
3: From the Cromwell Media Nashville Weather Center, today, mostly sunny with a high near 80, north-northeast wind, 5 to 10 miles per hour. Tonight, mostly clear with a low around 62. Northeast wind around 5 miles per hour. Friday, sunny with a high near 82. North-northeast wind, 5 to 10 miles per hour. Friday night, mostly clear with a low around 57. Northeast wind around 5 miles per hour. And that's the latest from Cromwell Media.
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We play the songs you know all the words to. 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Tonight, Luke Bryan is at Bridgestone, and there's rumors that Taylor Swift may be joining him there. The Predators have a preseason game on Saturday night, and Casey Musgraves has two nights at Bridgestone, Sunday and Monday night. 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

Suddenly Hits 93.3. It's Cindy, the voice returned this week, and the one that they want is Riley Green. He just flashes that smile, and the contestants say Team Riley. He's already got a few contestants on his team, including the sisters Farron and Brinkley from Sevierville, and standout performer Harmony McKee from Medina, Tennessee. And coming up, I've got music from Queen and details on how you can win tickets to the Banana Pudding Festival after Starship on Totally Hits 93.3.

Hey, it's DJ Ace with your hits around town on Totally Hits 93.3. Nashville's annual Night Out Against Crime will take place Tuesday, October 6th, instead of the first Tuesday in August, as in past years. Metro Nashville Police Precinct Community Coordinators recommended the change because of August's extreme heat and to help families avoid conflicts with other back-to-school preparations. The police department's 9 precincts and specialized units are expected to participate in night out events across Nashville, and the event locations will be announced soon. And make plans to join me, Music City's DJ Ace, Saturday nights from 8 to 10 for Saturday Night Fever, right here on Totally Hits. 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

That is Queen on Totally Hits 93.3. It's Cindy, and we are heading into the lunch hour, and I've got a chance for you to win tickets to the Banana Pudding Festival next weekend, October 3rd and 4th. 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

0: That's Rick Astley on Totally Hits 93.3. And Cindy, welcome to the lunch hour. It's your chance to win two tickets to the Banana Pudding Festival coming up next weekend at the Hickman County Ag Pavilion in Centerville. 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
3: From the Cromwell Media Nashville Weather Center, today, mostly sunny with a high near 80, north-northeast wind, 5 to 10 miles per hour. Tonight, mostly clear with a low around 62, northeast wind around 5 miles per hour. Friday, sunny with a high near 82. Friday night, mostly clear with a low around 57. And that's the latest from Cromwell Media.
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Funky Town on Totally Hits 93.3, considered one of the biggest one-hit wonders of all time. That's from the band Lips, Inc., who had their heyday back in 79, early 80s. It's Cindy, and I want to wish a happy birthday today to Totally Hits listeners Brittany and Chris, Sandy and Casey. And celebrities with birthdays today include Ben Platt, the late Jim Henson from The Muppets, and Nia Vardalos from My Big Fat Greek Wedding. She is also considered to be one of my doppelgangers. And if you're celebrating your birthday today, happy birthday from all of us at Totally Hits 93.3, Totally Nashville, and 95.1 in Murfreesboro.

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Elton John on Totally Hits 93.3. He is preparing for his Mexico City concerts coming up next weekend. These were shows that were previously canceled during COVID. In case you missed your keyword for a chance to win those Banana Pudding Festival tickets, I will have it coming up for you next, plus music from the Eagles after REO on Totally Hits 93.3.

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The Sasson Latin Food Festival is bringing a taste of Latin America to Bearded Iris Brewing in Germantown Sunday, October 18th from noon till 4. 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Election Day is set for Tuesday, November 3rd, with voters casting ballots in the state and federal general election, along with municipal elections in Belmead, Forest Hills, and Goodlettsville. Tennessee residents who plan to vote should make sure they're registered ahead of time. 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

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It's Cindy, in case you missed your keyword, for a chance to win those tickets to the Banana Pudding Festival next weekend, October 3rd and 4th. 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

0: 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Tomorrow is the first official Dolly Parton Day. 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
3: From the Cromwell Media Nashville Weather Center, tonight, mostly clear with a low near 62. Northeast wind around 5 miles per hour. Friday, sunny with a high near 82. North-northeast wind 5 to 10 miles per hour. Friday night, mostly clear with a low near 57. Saturday, mostly sunny with a high near 80. And that's the latest from Cromwell Media.
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It's Cindy this weekend. Weather-wise, is going to be beautiful. Our Nashville SC is playing on Saturday night. The Predators have a preseason game at Bridgestone, and our Tennessee Titans are on the road this weekend playing the Giants. MTSU has an away game at Jackson State, and Vandy is playing Auburn on Saturday down in Auburn. It's going to be a busy weekend in Middle Tennessee. 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

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That was Orleans on Totally Hits 93.3. It's Cindy. What's on TV tonight? Well, you can get caught up on your 911 series and 911 Nashville. That's on ABC. Plus Big Brother tonight on CBS, Hell's Kitchen on Fox, and The Traitors on NBC. And coming up Sunday night, it's the VMAs on CBS and MTV. Madonna leads in the nominations this year, and there's word that Taylor Swift could be making an appearance as she is nominated for the inaugural Artist Director Award. There's also a rumor that she could be joining Luke Bryan tonight at Bridgestone because it was 13 years ago that they performed together. Luke joined her on stage when she was here for the Red Tour, and she's got new music coming out tomorrow. So you don't know. She could be popping up all over, maybe on SNL, maybe at the VMAs. We shall see. We are Totally Hits 93.3, Totally Nashville.

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Listen up, Election Day is set for Tuesday, November 3rd, with voters casting ballots in the state and federal general election, along with municipal elections in Belle Meade, Forest Hills, and Goodlettsville. Tennessee residents who plan to vote should make sure they're registered ahead of time. Voter registration deadline is Monday, October 5th. To check your status or register, visit the Nashville Department of Elections website. 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

That is Toto on Totally Hits 93.3. It's Cindy. The Nashville Film Festival is also going on this week. Peter Frampton is premiering his new documentary tonight to kick off Nashville Film Fest. And Sunday night, Nashville Film Fest presents Movie at the Yards, the 40th anniversary of Ferris Bueller's Day Off. That should be a great time. We've got the Harvest Moon on Saturday night, so it's still going to be beautiful outside on Sunday night. Wherever you're heading this weekend, take us with you. It's Totally Hits 93.3, Totally Nashville.

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1: 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It was back in September 1988 that they dominated the MTV VMA Awards. They were nominated for the most awards, 9, and they took home 5 awards. This year's VMAs will air on Sunday night. Madonna has the most nominations with 11, followed by Taylor Swift with 9 nominations, including the inaugural Artist Director Award. Up next, I've got music from the legendary Al Green. 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
4: From the Cromwell Media Nashville Weather Center, tonight mostly clear with a low around 62 and a northeast wind near 5 miles per hour. Friday sunny with a high near 82 and a north-northeast wind 5 to 10 miles per hour. Friday night mostly clear with a low around 57. Saturday mostly sunny with a high near 80 and a calm wind becoming north-northeast around 5 miles per hour in the afternoon. And that's the latest from Cromwell Media.
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That's Al Green on Totally Hits 93.3, Totally Nashville. It's going to be a busy weekend in Middle Tennessee as we start by celebrating Dolly Parton Day tomorrow. It's 9 to 5 day. Tomorrow night, Musician's Corner in Centennial Park. And on Saturday, we invite you out to Kidsville Kids Fest. 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And if you want a little sports action, we've got the Nashville SC playing Toronto on Saturday night, or the Predators have a preseason matchup on Saturday night at Bridgestone. Let's get back to the music. It's Tom Petty on Totally Hits 93.3, the greatest hits of all time.

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Elton John and Kiki D on Totally Hits 93.3. It's Cindy. Another chance for you to win tickets to the Banana Pudding Festival happening this afternoon with Dagwood. Tomorrow is National One Hit Wonder Day, so we're going to have some fun finding those artists that broke through the charts, but only once. 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

Hey there, it's DJ Ace with your hits around town on Totally Hits 93.3. The mistletoe merchants are coming to Lebanon. 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

That's Hall & Oates on Totally Hits 93.3. It's Cindy. It is going to be very busy downtown tonight with Luke Bryan at Bridgestone with a possible Taylor Swift sighting and the Nashville Film Festival kicking off tonight with Peter Frampton and the premiere of his documentary. Coming up on Sunday night, the VMAs will be honoring George Michael, who passed away a decade ago. That's hard to believe. Thanks for making us a part of your day. I've got music from Wham! After Aerosmith on Totally Hits 93.3.

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0: 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Totally Nashville, your home for Anna and Raven in the morning. I'm Dagwood. 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Get it at 5 o'clock. Whole lot of concert tickets to give away. Going to be hanging out for a couple of hours at Tennessee Brew Works. 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So come by and hang out, and maybe you'll walk away with a pair. 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
3: From the Cromwell Media Nashville Weather Center, tonight will be mostly clear with a low near 61. Northeast wind around 5 miles per hour. Friday will be sunny with a high near 82. North-northeast wind 5 to 10 miles per hour. Friday night will be mostly clear with a low near 57. Saturday will be partly sunny with a high near 80. And that's the latest from Cromwell Media.
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93, Totally Nashville. I'm Dagwood. You know, the biggest batch on record, at least, of pina coladas ever made was back in 2017. A restaurant in New York City mixed a batch so big they needed a cement truck. Yeah, one of those ones you see rolling around. Says they made 150 gallons out of it. I hope they clean that cement truck out, but I guess if you get three or four in, you just don't care anymore anyway. You'll drink whatever. 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

0: 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Totally Nashville, your home for Anna and Raven in the morning. I'm Dagwood. Join me here in just a few minutes. Getting it at 5 o'clock. Whole lot of concert tickets to give away. Going to be hanging out for a couple of hours at Tennessee Brew Works. That's downtown 809 Ewing Avenue. Yeah, we'll have tickets to give away every 20 minutes to about 25 different shows. So come by and hang out, and maybe you'll walk away with a pair. Totally Hits 93.3, Totally Nashville.
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3: From the Cromwell Media Nashville Weather Center, tonight will be mostly clear with a low near 61 and a northeast wind around 5 miles per hour. Friday will be sunny with a high near 82 and a north-northeast wind of 5 to 10 miles per hour. Friday night will be mostly clear with a low near 57. Saturday will be partly sunny with a high near 80. And that's the latest from Cromwell Media.
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Totally Hits 93.3, Totally Nashville. I'm Dagwood. You know, the first 21 days of September sound like an Earth, Wind, and Fire song. Well, the first 21 days were over 90. I think six of those we had temps over 100. And then the last couple of days we've been at 80. Where's my jacket? Totally Hits 93.3.

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Totally Nashville. I'm Dagwood. Coming up in a couple of weekends down in Centerville, the birthplace of Minnie Pearl, it's the Banana Pudding Festival. Yeah, it's going to happen October 3rd and 4th. And we have a chance for you to get qualified for some tickets right now. All you have to do is text the word pudding to us. Yeah, don't put the G on it, because if you put the G on it, it will not go through. You have to spell out P-U-D-D-I-N. Just pudding. Get it to us at 615-553-0933.

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It's Dolly Day at Tennessee Brew Works Nashville this Friday. 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

0: 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I'm Dagwood with the Bengals. You know, Bengals lead singer Susanna Hoffs, she just put out a solo album last week. So good to see her still doing some cool stuff. Yeah, you know, she's 68 years old now. I remember renting her movie, The All-Nighter, from Laverne Video back in the day many times. Totally Hits, 93.3 Totally Nashville.
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3: From the Cromwell Media Nashville Weather Center, tonight will be mostly clear with a low near 61 and a northeast wind of 5 to 10 miles per hour. Friday will be sunny with a high near 82 and a north-northeast wind of 5 to 10 miles per hour. Friday night will be mostly clear with a low near 57 and a northeast wind around 5 miles per hour. Saturday will be partly sunny with a high near 80 and a north-northeast wind around 5 miles per hour. And that's the latest from Cromwell Media.
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I'm Dagwood. You know, I have those certain songs that when I hear them, they immediately remind me of a movie. And that one from Steeler's Wheel reminds me, of course, of Reservoir Dogs and Michael Madsen. Totally Hits 93.3, Totally Nashville.

0: because some songs never get old, they just get better. 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

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And as always, don't forget to join me, Ace, for Saturday Night Fever. 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

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Totally. Yeah. Nashville and Dagwood. You don't want to get home tonight. Watch some football. Yeah, the week three NFL kicking off. Titans have their first road game of the season this Sunday. They'll be the New York Giants. So we'll see if they can get their first win there. Totally Hits 93.3. 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
2: From the Cromwell Media Nashville Weather Center, tonight will be mostly clear with a low near 61 and a northeast wind of 5 to 10 miles per hour. Friday will be sunny with a high near 82 and a north-northeast wind of 5 to 10 miles per hour. Friday night will be mostly clear with a low near 57 and a northeast wind around 5 miles per hour. Saturday will be partly sunny with a high near 80 and a north-northeast wind around 5 miles per hour. And that's the latest from Cromwell Media.
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Oh boy, it's the National Banana Pudding Festival presented by Nilla Wafers, happening at the Hickman County Ag Pavilion, that's down in Centerville, October the 3rd and 4th. 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